0: 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Und dann der Walkman Emmy mit seinem Piraeus 3 Everywhere.
1: Oh. Hey, brother. Can I get a good ticket to the Acropolis, please?
0: Me not English. I don't talk. Me strange voice.
1: Oh, God, I have to do that.
0: That's all I have. That's all I have. But have you seen my honey baby, sir? Huh?

0: und den Glaube. Der Blues, der ist... Scheiße, ich hab's Besteck vergessen. Danke. Abspielblues.
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Oh baby, oh baby, I'm so fit. It's being used with outside kitchen later on the soaker kits. I live in Popo. Now even Popo, only Ancho im Oblikt. 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